0: 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It was almost love.
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I take one look at you, you're taking me out.

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1: I told her everything, kept no secret. She saw my strengths, told her my weakness. We were invisible in the city lights, but I never

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I'm gonna hit this city. Let's before go. I leave, brush my teeth with a bottle of Jack. Cause when I leave for the night, I ain't coming back.